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I climbed through the window, I sat in the back. I gathered my thoughts with my head in my hands, my next of kin.

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3: 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Shuttles. Brussels.
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5: A real change is a good change. Especially after government has been in power for some time.
6: I like England just fine, but I ain't eating any of that beef.

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I had a long ride from Ireland, the boy Kevin Ian, like generations before, wore the hand button as

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1: Bobby, I don't know. But whatsoever I play, it's got to be funky.
0: Yeah.
1: One, two, three, make it funky.